take the soul out the snake. Then I sit the bills up out of the bank. 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Shout it, DM me, I'm straight. I'm not gon' bite on the bait. Nah. Sippin' no toxic waste. Look. On the low with your bitch and it's great. On the low. Mask on the face, Jason. Run to that set, we in shape. If I go broke, she gon' leave, escape. She gone. I put 2 mil in the safe.

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1: Better days are coming, if no one told you. I hate to hear you crying over the phone, dear. For 7 years running, you've been a soldier. But better days are coming, better days are coming for you. So when the night feels like forever.

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Listen to the mariachi play at midnight. Are you with me? Are you with me?

Drink some margaritas by string of blue lights. Listen to the mariachi play at midnight. Are you with me? 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

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Sometimes it's scary what they call love, and how fast what is can turn to what was.

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I just spent a half a meal on a chandelier. Now you try and cut me off like a light switch. Try and stay in Ali. 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
1: Yes, ni persoed us as soed.
0: Op.
1: Ah, klar. 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
0: Ekka ni bito.
1: Mano ko yung ila?
0: Yes. Okay, you want to go?
1: Op. Ni ni ala arlu at...
0: Ayung ila?
1: Yes. 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

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One day you could be the king of pop and the next one just be wacko Michael. 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